0: 35, Regent Hart.
1: Can
0: you hold my signal 21? I'm going to be on traffic stop. North Causeway Boulevard at 26th Street, Louisiana. 885 Juliet Uniform Yankee. 885 JUY. It's going to be a silver Chevrolet Tahoe.
1: You will catch the gun Causeway Boulevard Cross.
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1: 26th,
2: that's 77.

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0: B47, you know, I'll be US 90 westbound, just before Barataria, 3 vehicle 20. I'll give you the information. Second.
1: 10-4, copy. Town now 1930.
2: 47, you upper level?
0: 10-4, upper level.
2: V20,
1: regional
2: on that route,
0: sir. Tesla 20. V47, regional.
1: 47.
0: Can I get a map unit from here? Left in center lane, it's going to be blocked.
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0: You have not been right.
1: Good for.
2: Map 213, I'm in route. I'm 90, correction, I-10 East, passing up Broad Street.
0: Good for.

original. Arts of Eastbound at Western, Arc Salt Plate, Bravo Mike Juliet, A6 Sierra, BMJ A6 Sierra, Squeal Black, Kia K4. Thank you.

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0: I'm getting another 20. I think it might be a duplicate. It's got the expressway in Farrington, but eastbound iPhone crash notification.
1: Temple, we up here on the elevator, 90B westbound at Barataria. I gave out a Texas plate.
0: Yeah, well, this one they put in about 4 or 5 minutes ago. It's an expressway upper level eastbound. I'm kind of think it's probably the same thing.
1: Temple, yeah, there's nothing eastbound.
0: Temple.
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3: 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It's going to be Texas Victor Romeo Lima 5559.

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0: 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It's gonna be a gray Nissan Maxima.

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1: D20.
0: Actually, still going to keep the on-ramp from the lower level. The on-ramp closed for now until EMS clears up, but all three major travel lanes are open.
1: Definitely.

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0: 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M56593. It's going to be a silver GMC Canyon

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0: Dispatch EJ EMS to JPSO First District for Budgeville.
1: I'm sorry, can you say that? You know, TV radio is falling off, but can you hear your turn?
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1: Just
0: say what? 10-4, EJEMS advised they're the short tonight. You're the next up. They just couldn't get it into you. 10-4.

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0: US 90B East, Upper Level at Lafayette. It's going to be Louisiana 844. Juliet, Alpha Sierra, 844 JAS on a Black Nissan Altima.

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1: 85.
0: LA 3139 southbound, just past Death Bar, Louisiana 544, Juliet Tango Charlie 544, JTC, a white Volkswagen SE.

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0: US 90 VUS, upper level, just before Barrett area. It's going to be Louisiana 322 Delta Lima Juliet 322 DLJ on a white Lexus 350.

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0: Earhart Boulevard at Monroe Street, Louisiana 149, Foxtrot Romeo Yankee 149 FRY. It's going to be a white Lexus NX 200T. $52.
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2: 10-7 for that.

be reaching over. LA 3152 southbound at Citrus, Louisiana 846 Alpha Charlie Victor 846 ACV, it's going to be a gray Chrysler 300.

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0: Calliope Street at St. Charles Avenue, Louisiana, 419 Juliet Sierra Echo, 419 JSE. It's going to be a black Nissan Armada.

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0: US-90 V-West, upper level, just after Barataria. It's going to be Louisiana, Zulu 874-544, Z-874-544 on a white Chevy Silverado.
1: Huh.

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0: US 90B eastbound. It's going to be before Camp Street, Louisiana 199, Kilo Hotel X-ray 199, XH, KHX, White Acura, ILX.
1: Temple. B47
2: 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Arius Alexis.
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0: reach 147. 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
1: So far, thank you.

0: package. You want the East Bank in for a single 20. I-10 West, they have my offer 223. I don't know if it's going to be before Williams or after Williams. Two vehicles, left lane is supposed to be blocked. Causeway PD unit called and it was unable to stop with.
1: One.
0: Okay.

0: 85 normal. I just drove from the CCC all the way to Williams. I don't see a crash westbound on I-10, but there is a crash right here at Williams in I-10.
1: I just want to put up for 101 westbound at 223. Is that going to be for Kenner?
0: I'm assuming they meant to say that they crashed at Williams because the interstate looks shut down at Williams I-10 westbound, but I-10 west past Causeway is completely clear.
2: Yeah, well, the 20's on the Williams overpass. It's like Kenner's 97.
1: Temple. Thank you, 101. I'll go ahead and put your 10-8 off of that 20.
3: 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Y'all see the guy? I-10 shut down?
2: I can't tell. I'm about to go up there with them, see what they got. They got lights everywhere.

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2: 93-101. Y'all see the guy? 5-10 shutdown.
0: I can't tell. I'm about to go up there with them, see what they got. 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

0: 21 Noma with Kenner. 6, they got traffic moving. 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
0: Manhattan Boulevard and US 90, B Service Road. No 28 display, it's going to be a gray Honda Accord, excuse me, Honda Civic. C90, we're pulling into the Spirit of Halloween parking lot.

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1: 1071.
0: Louisiana 733 Golf Foxtrot Kilo 733 GFQ.
1: Okay, last digit is Kilo or Quebec?
0: Okay. I'm sorry, Quebec.
1: Temple.

0: Foi isso, já.
1: What is up?
0: Can you show me transporting one white male juvenile from the correctional center to West Jeff Hospital for clearance and incarceration? It's going to be related to the event 26-09-07-1013.
1: All right. Somebody already closed that out. I don't see it.
0: 10-4 is from earlier today.
1: Hello.
0: B-47. Sergeant Mock's going to be 403.

0: Tone Original. Traffic stop of Alcoin Phillip Drive with November 596321. In 596321 is a black Tesla.
1: Two, four.

0: 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Three rounds and out in the Coleman.
1: 2347.
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0: V20.
2: Charlie South unit, US 90B westbound upper level at Barrett area. It's gonna be a gray Audi. I'll get you the plate in a second.
0: Double.

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0: Put a Texas ID in the CAD notes. 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
1: He was Texas, correct?
0: Simple.
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0: Yeah, I'm showing ID card only, no deal, I can find.
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1: Ten West just foreclosed in Louisiana. 362 Juliet, November, Quebec. 362 JNQ, you know, Black Honda Accord.

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0: Penny East over Bonneville, Louisiana, 732 Juliet India Alpha, 732 JIA. 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

Region 1 of St. Charles or St. John, you handle at 18. I-10 east at the 201, eastbound at 201. So, the complainant advised they had called about 9 o'clock last night, advising that they had a flat, but no spare. It was a burgundy colored Cadillac STX. Matt had gone out there and was advised they had no spare and that he had AAA coming to him, and that ETA was about 45 minutes. However, the driver called back Region 1 and advised that they were still out there. Can you take a swing out there and see if they're still there and just put a disc on it?

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1: Five.
0: 10 left at 228. It's going to be 128 Juliet Bravo Hotel. 128 JBH. White Charger.
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1: 85. 10 West at Cleary. It'll be 266 Juliet, Bravo Charlie, 266 BCF. Or JBC, I'm sorry. It's a great alpha.
0: Juliet, Bravo Charlie. Tibble.
1: Tibble.

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1: Careful.
0: You can walk him up that ATA.
1: Careful, 0 2 2.

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Definitely.

Ranger 1, the CCC detail got caught up in an abandoned vehicle. CCC going eastbound 10.3. Still being on the right shoulder of Black Infinity.

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0: 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It's going to be Louisiana license plate 506 Juliet Bravo Delta 506 JVD Black Infinity.
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0: 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We've been out here for a little bit.
1: It's okay, well.
2: B20-90, somebody just made a U-turn in the CTC office parking lot. A tow truck, you might be coming to you.
0: Yeah, 10-4, as soon as I asked, they pulled up. So you can disregard.
1: Copy, though, right?

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57. 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
0: Sky Pilot, vehicle disabled. I-10 Eastside Clearview in the middle of the roadway. Unknown vehicle stalled in the middle of the roadway. I-10 Eastside Clearview.
1: I think I'm lying, but I'll make a flip to check it out.

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0: Negative, flip. At Veterans, go westbound. Can you get a map unit out just in case?

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1: Master Route, we just got additional information. Supposed to be a dark colored vehicle over Transcontinental, stalled in the middle lane. Other additional says it's supposed to be in the right lane, close to the Transcontinental, eastbound.
0: 10-4.
2: V6 region NOLA. I'm eastbound right now, passing trans, and I don't see no vehicle in the roadway.
1: 10-4.
2: That's when I messed up. I ain't seen nothing.

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0: Traffic stop 10 West, 217.2 with Louisiana 311 Charlie Bravo Yankee 311 CBY on a black Nissan versus

0: 47s, you know?
1: 47.
0: I-10 east from Veterans. The causeway is going to be clear.
1: Yeah, well, thank you.

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0: I-10 West from Causeway to Veterans is going to be clear. You can mark it up GOA.

0: 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Morning, good. I'll be 10-8.
1: 10-4.
2: Nico, I thought he was an open. 23. Good morning, I'm sitting.

0: 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Good morning. I'm doing as well.
1: Yeah. Bravo 69 going 10-8.
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0: Region 1 of West Bank units for signal 20 is going to be West Bank Expressway and Peters Road.
1: Six and nine in row.
0: 10-4, it's going to be a blue Infiniti G37 and a white 18-wheeler. No injuries in the road is blocked.

0: Which one is it, Sam?
1: The other one.
0: They're located on the lower level.
1: They not?
0: That 620 is located on the lower level of the expressway.
1: Yeah, well,

0: 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You're looking at 18, obviously 5 northbound, 10 mile marker 1, or any map unit.
1: Nine.
0: Circle 18 will have to be found. We'll call that one. My shoulders.

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0: 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It's going to be at Jefferson and Lamar.
1: 49,
0: 40. It's going to be a silver Mercedes SLK 250 and a Toyota Camry. There's no injuries. They're located at the Doc's Diner parking lot, and JPSO is on scene.
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0: He's the next up, Louisiana 299, Juliet Hotel, Charlie. 299, JHC. It's in a silver Mercedes. 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

0: to go on the East Side units for a Signal 100. It's going to be Acton East and Causeway. It's going to be East of Causeway. The victim's a white GMC Terrain, and the suspect is a Range Rover.
1: You see if they can relocate off of I-10?
0: Too far.

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0: Miami beat East up a little bit there. Going to be with an orange sedan. That's 28. 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Miami beat East and there.
1: 10-4.

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0: Part three, is this one crash or is two separate crashes?
1: I'm sorry, dispatch, go ahead.
0: Is this one crash or is two separate crashes? Yeah, 44.
1: The 100 at 44 is in route 2 over here at the DMV.
0: Okay, cool.
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0: Traffic stop 310 north at the 1.5 with Louisiana 915 Hotel Victor Charlie 915 HBC on a black Nissan Altima.
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0: Give you an update on my Signal 100 vehicle. It's going to be a gray Range Rover SUV. It's going to be Louisiana tag 873 Echo Papa Golf.
1: 10-4.
0: Continued eastbound towards New Orleans.
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0: Well, the traffic stop. It's going to be US 90B service road. We're going to be eastbound at LA 45 Chevron 949 Juliet Zulu Juliet 949 Juliet Zulu Juliet. Coming up Toyota, this is Yaris.
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0: 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What's your 14?
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1: He's off.
0: Traffic stop. 10 East at Loyola with Louisiana 463. Alpha India Victor 463. AIV on a gray Toyota Camry.
1: Good work.

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1: 61.
0: 90 West, upper level X. Avenue D, going to be Louisiana Handicap Plate, 404-461. 404-461, a yellow Toyota SUV. We will be going lower level.
1: 4.
0: Final stop, lower level at Avenue D.

0: Speaking of the suspect units, forensic on 18B is going to be West St. Louis Expressway and Terry.
1: Six and nine.
0: So, white sedan blocking the roadway, unsure of which lane, but map was advised.
1: Yeah.

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1: 69.
0: Our 90 being carried on lower level is clear. Fly over.
1: Four.

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The fire department has probably 90 at Capitol Drive shut down for a vehicle fire. FYI.

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1: Please go on.
0: US Navy eastbound hopper level is clear of that vehicle.
1: Confirm.

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1: Six one.
0: Check 19. Upper level westbound squares 11. Eagle Market up to

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1: 25.
2: Traffic stop, going to be out at I-10 East at Loyola with Mississippi Air Force Fleet 1277. 1277, going to be out with a black Nissan Pathfinder.
1: 4.

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1: Several.

So grave pickup truck versus a pole airbag deployment. EMS is en route. It's underneath the overpass at the I-10 exit entrance towards Causeway northbound.

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2: Thirty-seven, thirty-six. You need entry code.

0: sure if you can move. The driver's responsible. We're just trying to get him out the vehicle right now. To the elderly male, he's in trap right now. 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
1: Next up, Louisiana Zulu 506-683, Z506-683 on a gray Nissan Titan. It's gonna have to be a flatbed.

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1: Perfect.
0: Yeah, it's going to be, it's going to be C injury, C Charlie injury. EJ 50 will be transported to UMC.

0: Greenpoint robbery, you know.
1: Put it off.
0: Player from St. Charles, please. In your mileage, 69298. 69298, en route to a escort.
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0: 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It's going to be a silver Honda Pilot. 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
0: Put me out with a handicap tag. Handicap tag 469556. It's going to be on a BMW M760i.
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1: Good one.

GPS was flying to Reginald. Turn remember. Yeah, we're single 18, US 90 B8. Mile post 9.9. We're gonna be on the right shoulder. We're Louisiana license plate 568 Bravo X3 X-ray. 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
1: 44.
0: Hey, ma'am, you put me out with another vehicle. It's going to be Louisiana 883 Foxtrot Mike Foxtrot. It's going to be on a gray Ford Bronco.
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0: one took for DPS Universal on 29 beat you said General Gall?
1: DPS, 23.
0: It was called in third party as a black car, 300 in an unknown vehicle, called in by the daughter of one of the drivers.

Region 1 to DPS 223. Call revised is now on the signal 100. The suspect is going to be a gray envoy with a Louisiana temporary plate.

0: Yeah, school 23, she's gone.
1: 623.
0: You have a callback number to see where that driver relocated at? Okay.

0: Olivier, ¿tú cuánto?
1: One.
0: Try that number multiple times. It's not going through. If you receive multiple calls from MCD, but they didn't have any call back numbers as well.
1: Check eastbound, also westbound. It appears to be clear.
0: Yeah.

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1: 23.
0: Then 100 is going to be GOA, unless you get any more calls.
1: 24.

0: please go on to West Bank units for signal 20. It's going to be West Bank Expressway in Ames.
1: Thank you.
0: A garbage truck and a white Toyota Highlander. No injuries. They relocated to a quick and carry parking lot.
1: Okay.

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1: 49.
0: 49 is clouded by JP. The advisor is JP Parrish truck stalled in the right lane, stalled on top of the train track.
1: Four nine all, do you know they can get it in neutral and at least push them off the tracks?
0: For an unknown, it was given to us by JP. The driver gave it to JP. They didn't ask any further. They didn't have a phone number connected to it.
1: Number.

0: Barbara, 44 Regional.
1: 44.
0: Vehicle's been pushed out of the roadway. You can close this NAT.
1: Yeah.

0: 2 meters for Clear West Wing Unit. Take that crash that B-52 is en route to. I need somebody to handle that crash for B-52.
1: 6-1, 10-4,
0: 6-1. Who's
1: there, 6-1.

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1: Just pull up on a signal plane. We're going to be US 90B West, just before Germany Gaul on the right shoulder. I'm relocating to Crescent City Connection headquarters, Falcon Line.

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0: Be out on 3017 South at Harvey Boulevard with a white dump truck, Zulu 500176, Zulu 500176, DMV inspection.
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0: You show me out on the signal 18, the West Napoleon Avenue at Lime Street. It's going to be a gray Kia sedan stalled in the right lane.
1: Okay.

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1: DPS 211.
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1: 211.
0: Two 97 at 107, 90B, eastbound, milepost 10.3, code 4.
1: 10-4.

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1: 117.
0: Held on 90B eastbound at Scottsdale with a white cocktail, Indiana 373-5432. 373-5432. CMV inspection.

0: a 44 regional. You want a traffic stop, US 90, and be southbound UDP Long Bridge at LA 18. And be out with Louisiana 654 Juliet Bravo Golf. It's going to be on a brown Chevy Malibu.
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0: 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We're going to be on Veterans at Davis, the left lane block. I don't have a plate. It's a black pickup pulling a flatbed trailer.
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depends on what the East Bank is. First signal 20, it's going to be 90 East and East Road. It's going to be a gray Acura and an 18-wheeler. No injuries. The road is blocked.

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0: Scooby Duck, Sweet St. John, St. John, Postal 99, Pop 98. It's an I-10 eastbound around 210. It's going to be an older model black Honda Accord with a temp tag.
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0: 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It's gonna be on a gray Honda Accord.

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0: Creature went to a St. John unit for a 20, possibly an 18. That's what the action was with a 201.
1: 101.
0: It's going to be a blue SUV that ran off the roadway in the median. Possibly has their hazards on. It was caught in by a passerby.

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2: 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It's gonna be on a gray. 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

0: He went to the St. John unit for a 99, that's the I-10 unit for the 198. From your right, Nissan Sentra, with the Texas 28 of Yankee Bravo Golf 4419, driving at high rates of speed, and has an unrestrained child on the front seat.
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0: US 90 eastbound, mile marker 247, out with Louisiana 961, Juliet Alpha Romeo. It's going to be 961 Juliet Alpha Romeo. It's going to be on a gray Honda.

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0: 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It's going to be Texas A, Yankee Bravo Golf 4419. 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

0: one to St. John Unit for 99, last United West for 198. It's going to be a light blue pickup truck, unable to maintain their lane of travel in suburban, and I'll pass it along to Trip A.
1: 93 to

0: planning for now.
1: Agree.
0: 10 East, 221 with Mike 54811, M 54811, Sobrano Chevy Sobrano.